0: the Bible, at the church, at the church,
1: and you'll find out.
0: You know,
1: I don't think it's the baby.
0: You know, I'm going to go.
1: Give me
0: a. If I have an idea, I'll get that. You know, you have to go.